0: 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It's Olivia Dean and the man I need. It's Ray this morning. Hello. Hope you're having a good weekend so far. 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

0: Oh, it's a very different version of I Feel the Earth Move, isn't it? Martika there from the 90s, but a great version. I do like it. Hey, coming up towards 10 o'clock, national news and sport on the way for you shortly in the next hour. Yeah, it's Josh and his AI. I had like a prayer. We've got the Red Hot Chilies in there as well. That's all coming up after 10 on Magic 89.9.
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2: Good morning. Alana McIntyre here with the latest. One person has been killed and more than a dozen have been injured after a car drove into a crowd near Berlin's Pride celebrations. There are reports some of the injured have life-threatening injuries. Senior international correspondent Fred Plotkin says police are searching the area for suspects.
3: Possible perpetrator or a group of perpetrators, unclear how many people were actually inside that van when it plowed into that group of people. As you can imagine, the folks who were sort of around the scene here, I see a lot of them are in shock. Some people talking about the fact that they heard this loud bang.
2: One person has died after a fire broke out at a home south of Sydney overnight. Fire crews were called to the Kiama home around 9:30 p.m. A woman has been hit by a stray bullet during a police incident in Queensland. It's understood the innocent bystander was struck after officers were forced to open fire on another man who was armed with knives in Cairns. Three people have died as wildfires continue to rage in France and Spain. More than a quarter of a million people have been forced to evacuate. Back home, drones are being used to track down bike hoons in Victoria. Adelaide has been blanketed with thick fog this morning, and there are calls for tighter rules for politicians when it comes to spending taxpayer money on online content, as federal politicians reportedly fork out millions to produce social media videos for TikTok and Instagram.
1: Sharky Sports Bar, your front row seat to live sport.
2: Our Aussies are leading the medal standings in Glasgow after day two of the Commonwealth Games. The Aussies taking out gold in the team gymnastics, and we've won the mixed 4x100m freestyle relay.
4: I'll definitely take it. The team put together a great race tonight, and we're so excited to be getting on that podium and singing the anthem again.
2: Yep. Shayna Jack speaking to Seven, and the Swans demolished their cross-city rivals GWS by 51 points in the AFL. The Western Bulldogs have locked in a top 10 spot. They defeated Richmond by 57 points.
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6: On the West Coast, partly cloudy one today with a medium chance of showers south of Streaky Bay and a near zero chance elsewhere with some northerly winds 15 to 25 kilometres per hour with top temperatures in Elliston 17 and Woodna also with a top of 17. On the Eastern Air Peninsula, a cloudy one today with a slight chance of a shower and some light winds with top temperatures in Cleve 16, Kimber 16. And on the Lower Air Peninsula, a partly cloudy one today with a medium chance of showers, most likely this afternoon with some light winds becoming northwesterly 15 to 20 kilometres per hour throughout the day. With top temperatures in Coffin Bay 18, Cummins 16 and Port Lincoln with a top today of 17.
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0: 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I've got something from Alex Warren featuring Jelly Roll right after these.
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13: Good morning, Alana McIntyre here with the latest. A manhunt is underway in Berlin after a car drove into crowds at a Pride event. One person has died and at least 15 more are injured. Some are understood to be critical. Independent journalist based in Berlin, James Jackson, says they still don't know the reason behind it.
14: We don't know if there's any political motivation, personal. It could really be anything, as we've seen from a wide range of attacks in Germany in recent years.
13: Closer to home, a body is yet to be identified after a house went up in flames south of Sydney. Crews were called to Kiama last night around 9:30pm. Police in Queensland have accidentally shot an innocent bystander. It's understood a man was armed with knives at a property in Cairns late yesterday, and officers were forced to open fire, hitting him in his buttocks. A stray bullet then struck a woman standing outside a home nearby. Thick fog has blanketed parts of Adelaide this morning where drivers are being urged to take care. There are reports out today in the Sunday Telegraph that Labor's new CGT laws could mean that grieving families may be hit with a huge bill after the death of a loved one, even without a sale taking place. More than a quarter of a million people have been fleeing wildfires in France and Spain. And siren alerts will be sent out to mobile phones tomorrow afternoon, testing the country's emergency warning system.
12: Sharky Sports Bar, your front row seat to live sport.
13: An inspiring day two for the Aussies at the Commonwealth Games, especially in the pool, with underdog Sam Williamson claiming gold after recovering from a horrific injury that left him needing to learn how to walk again. In the AFL, the Swans are sitting second on the ladder after beating GWS by 51 points. Giants coach Adam Kingsley says if they are fortunate enough to make the playoff round, they need to be better.
15: We'll need to win five games in a row. You can't do that if you're inconsistent.
13: Hawthorn had a 93-point win over Essendon, and round 20 continues this afternoon at the Gabba. The Lions are up against Port.
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0: On the West Coast, a partly cloudy one today with a medium chance of shower south of Streaky Bay and a near zero chance elsewhere, with some northerly winds 15 to 25 kilometres per hour, with top temperatures in Elliston 17 and Woodna also with a top of 17. On the Eastern Eyre Peninsula, a cloudy one today with a slight chance of a shower and some light winds, with top temperatures in Cleve 16, Kimber 16. And on the Lower Eyre Peninsula, a partly cloudy one today with a medium chance of showers, most likely this afternoon, with some light winds becoming northwesterly 15 to 20 kilometres per hour throughout the day.

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0: Panic at the Disco, Magic 89.9, EP's hit music station. That is High Hopes. I've got G Flip coming up for you real soon. Now, look, how would you like to win some money? Over $700. 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

0: Oh, they were just magic a few years back, weren't they? It is the Black Eyed Peas and Don't Funk With My Heart. 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
5: Hi there, Alana McIntyre here with the latest. Police in Berlin are not yet clear of the motives of a driver who allegedly ploughed into a group of people celebrating Pride in the German capital. At least one person has died, 16 more are injured, some are fighting for life. A vehicle has been found abandoned in a park, with authorities unsure if they're looking for one or multiple

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1: I'm John Fabris. An Islamist suspect is being hunted in Germany where a van was driven into a crowd at Berlin's Pride celebration. One is dead, 17 are injured. This man spoke to DW News.
2: It's a dark day for our community. We have to see how we'll get through this. But I think the Berlin Pride will never be the same as it was.
1: A 28-year-old man shot in Cairns by Queensland police yesterday afternoon is alleged to have been armed with knives. Assistant Commissioner Graham Payne giving an update.
3: The male 28-year-old will be charged sometime soon with a range of offences, and we will continue to progress the investigation and conduct a review.
1: A 50-year-old woman bystander was accidentally hit in the leg by a bullet. Both are stable. And Victoria's Attorney General's hosing down talk of an imminent leadership challenge for the Premier. Sonia Kilkenny pledging full support for Jacinta Allen.
4: And this idle gossip doesn't help Victorians. We know Victorians are hurting right now.
0: Sharky Sports Bar, your front row seat to live sport.
5: Half time at the Gabba, where the Lions are leading Port Adelaide 38-29. Round 20 wraps up at Marvel, with North Melbourne and St Kilda doing battle. Roos coach Alistair Clarkson says it's a scramble to crack the finals.
6: Clogging up that middle part of the ladder, hoping to get into the top six or seven or eight sides in the competition. And you know, another significant challenge for us this week. You know, they've been playing some really good footy, the Saints.
5: And plenty of highlights overnight at the Commonwealth Games in Glasgow. Our reporter Sally Pearson has more.
7: The swimming got off to a flying start with an Australian clean sweep in the men's 400-metre freestyle final. Sam Short claimed gold in 3:41.25 ahead of Elijah Winnington in silver, with Benjamin Gobins rounding out the podium in bronze. Molly O'Callaghan continued her golden form, producing a dominant performance to win the women's 200-metre freestyle. Alex Perkins also struck gold, taking out the women's 50-metre butterfly. And the Diamonds have begun their gold medal campaign in style, defeating Tonga in their opening netball match.
5: That's Sport. I'm Harrison Freed.
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0: 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Weather Watch.
9: On the West Coast, a partly cloudy one today with a medium chance of showers south of Streaky Bay and a near zero chance elsewhere, with some northerly winds 15 to 25 kilometres per hour, with top temperatures in Elliston 17 and Woodna also with a top of 17. On the Eastern Air Peninsula, a cloudy one today with a slight chance of a shower and some light winds, with top temperatures in Cleve 16, Kimber 16. And on the Lower Air Peninsula, a partly cloudy one today with a medium chance of showers, most likely this afternoon, with some light winds becoming northwesterly 15 to 20 kilometres per hour throughout the day, with top temperatures in Coffin Bay 18, Cummins 16 and Port Lincoln with a top today of 17.
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10: I'm John Fabris. A van driven into a Pride Parade crowd in Berlin killed one and injured 17, some in a life-threatening condition. Police are pursuing an Islamist suspect and the mayor's reviewing security.
11: And where there may have been weaknesses in the security planning. I can't see any at the moment, but the most important thing is that we find the person or persons responsible for this.
10: A 50-year-old woman standing near her front door in Cairns was unintentionally shot in the leg as Queensland police fired at an allegedly armed man. Police shot the 28-year-old in the backside and elbow, Assistant Commissioner Graham Payne calling it a dynamic situation.
12: We currently have our Ethical Standards Command involved. They will conduct an independent investigation.
10: And India's cockroach party protests ignited by exam paper leaks have turned into celebration on the resignation of the Education Minister.
13: I honestly was not expecting the government to, you know, bow down to the people so quickly, but it happened. Our constitution won. Our voices were heard.
0: Sharky Sports Bar, your front row seat to live sport.
14: Into the final quarter at the Gabba, where the Lions are leading the Power by 47 points. Max King is making his long-awaited return from injury for St Kilda against North Melbourne at Marvel Stadium. The 26-year-old playing his first senior game in more than 750 days. Coach Ross Lyon confident he'll make an impact.
15: Risk versus reward, and we just think he really helped us. We're the smallest team in the AFL last week on average height. Max is you know, 204 centimetres and 102 kilos.
14: Bruce, AFLW star Jasmine Garner will captain Australia in next Saturday's clash against Ireland at North Sydney Oval. Brisbane dual premiership player Orla O'Dwyer leads the Irish outfit. And Oscar Piastri has been promoted to third on the grid for tonight's F1 Hungarian Grand Prix. The Aussie admits it's been a frustrating build-up after initially qualifying fifth.
1: Yeah, it's not been the easiest for sure. It's just been a bit of a struggle. Today's been a bit better with the updates to the car, and the wind direction was a little bit more friendly to us, which is a shame on the last lap not to be able to show anything.
14: That's Sport, I'm Harrison Preeb.
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0: Sunby Bay now. Next low tide at 8.52 tonight, 0.64 of a metre. Next high tomorrow morning at 12 past 3, 0.94 of a metre. Franklin Harbour now. Next low tide tomorrow morning at 18 past 12, 0.61 of a metre. Next high this afternoon at 3.34, 1.9 metres. Streaky Bay now. Next low tide at 6.46 tonight, 0.81 of a metre. Next high tomorrow morning at 11 past 1, 1.1 metres. Coffin Bay now, next low tide at 18 past 10 tonight, 0.46 of a metre. Next high tomorrow morning at 148.53 of a metre. Sheringa Beach now, next high tide at 28 past 11 tonight, 0.65 of a metre. Next low tomorrow morning at 19 past 5, 0.56 of a metre. Finally in Port Lincoln, next low tide at 8.37 tonight, 0.55 of a metre. Next high tomorrow morning at 238.83 of a metre.
1: 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Weather Watch.
0: On the west coast, a partly cloudy one today with a medium chance of shower south of Streaky Bay and a near zero chance elsewhere with some northerly winds 15 to 25 kilometres per hour with top temperatures in Elliston 17 and Woodna also with a top of 17. On the eastern air peninsula, a cloudy one today with a slight chance of a shower and some light winds with top temperatures in Cleve 16, Kimber 16. And on the lower air peninsula, a partly cloudy one today with a medium chance of showers, most likely this afternoon with some light winds becoming northwesterly 15 to 20 kilometres per hour throughout the day. With top temperatures in Coffin Bay 18, Cummins 16 and Port Lincoln with a top today of 17.
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0: 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They're very charismatic. Zendaya? Zendaya and Tom Holland? Genius.
3: That's so exciting.
0: It's awesome. Another great opportunity to whip out my favourite Spider-Man related karaoke song. And they say that
3: 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No one cares, mate.
0: Okay. No one cares. 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
5: Ackerman Conveyances, Liverpool Street, Port Lincoln.

0: Idle gossip is how Victoria's Attorney-General describes Jacinta Allen's about to be toppled as Premier by her party. Sonia Kilkenny today insisting the Labor government's united on easing financial distress.
1: Jacinta Allen and our government is focused squarely on supporting Victorians, particularly with cost of living.
0: And 20 days of protests led by India's youth have secured the resignation of the Education Minister and compensation for families of 21 students who died by suicide. They started over leaked exam papers.
2: Enough is enough. They will give their 100% to hold the government accountable, and they have to listen to us.
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4: Full time at the Cavo, where the Lions have thumped Port Adelaide 126-67 at Marvel Stadium. St Kilda up by 16 points over the Roos a short time ago in the second term. Well, a fearless brand of footy is driving the Blues charge for a wild card spot. Carlton clinching a 13-point win over Gold Coast yesterday to sit 10th on the table. Forward Francis Evans has told Seven they've stopped their second half fade outs.
5: Yeah, we're just kind of doubling down on what we're doing in the first half, which is just our pressure and contest and just trying to play our way consistently for four quarters, which we probably were going away from when we were fading. So just trying to continue to be brave with the ball.
4: And in boxing, Tim Zhu has won his bout with Errol Spence Jr. in Sydney. The pair going the distance, with the Aussie declared the winner by unanimous decision. He's told Fox Sports he had doubts about taking on the American superstar.
6: There was nights where actually, you know, I had sleepless nights thinking about, man, am I in my depth? It was one hell of a show. I understand why he's one of the greats.
4: That's Sport, I'm Harrison Preeb.
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9: On West Coast waters, west to southwesterly winds about 10 knots, becoming northwesterly throughout the day, then increasing to 15 to 20 knots with seas around 1 metre, increasing to 1 to 1.5 metres offshore during the evening. The swell southwesterly 2 to 2.5 metres. Central coast waters, southwesterly winds 10 to 15 knots, turning northwesterly 15 to 25 knots throughout the day with seas around 1 metre, increasing to 1 to 2 metres in the west during the afternoon and evening. The swell southwesterly 2 to 2.5 metres. Finally, on Spencer Gulf waters, variable winds about 10 knots, becoming north to northwesterly 10 to 15 knots during the evening, with seas below 1 metre. The swell south to southwesterly below 1 metre, increasing to 1 to 1.5 metres south of Cowtawalla Road.
3: 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Weather Watch.
9: On the west coast, a partly cloudy one today with a medium chance of showers south of Streaky Bay and a near zero chance elsewhere, with some northerly winds 15 to 25 kilometres per hour, with top temperatures in Elliston 17 and Woodna also with a top of 17. On the eastern air peninsula, a cloudy one today with a slight chance of a shower and some light winds, with top temperatures in Cleve 16, Kimber 16. And on the lower air peninsula, a partly cloudy one today with a medium chance of showers, most likely this afternoon, with some light winds becoming northwesterly 15 to 20 kilometres per hour throughout the day, with top temperatures in Coffin Bay 18, Cummins 16 and Port Lincoln with a top today of 17.
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13: Hello. Thank you for joining us. Have you got anxious kids? 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Who's blaming who for all our anxious kids in Australia right now?
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13: It's an extraordinary story.
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13: And maths and me are not friends. And then I've got a maths genius for a sum. How has that worked out? Talking about kids being anxious, mums being anxious, trying to do his maths homework.
14: Off his dad. And also things that only one country have ever done.
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0: It's Gayley and Emily Jade. We're here on your weekend. Hello.
1: More than 1 million young Australians have been diagnosed with anxiety disorders, and teachers are taking aim at gentle parenting.
2: Yeah.
1: So they're saying anxious mums and dads are driving an unsustainable surge. It's a snap survey of 100 classroom teachers, school principals and mental health professionals, and they have cited parenting styles and parenting anxiety as a dominant driver of kids' anxiety.
2: Right.
1: So it's our fault again. Everyone.
2: Yep.
1: A further 14% named social media and digital technology as a key factor. 13% cited socioeconomic pressures and the cost of living. I would say we are going to see kids' anxiety rise with the cost of living at the moment and the things that are going on. They're just going to take it on.
2: Yep.
1: We can't hide that it's hard.
2: They're just kids.
1: Yeah. Anyway, they're asking what is driving the sharp rise in student anxiety over the last two decades, and they have said adults who are not comfortable with kids being uncomfortable. So gentle parenting doesn't let kids sweat, and a little bit of sweat equity apparently builds resilience. They're saying our society is becoming too fast. Everything is geared to go harder and faster, and we're creating an anxious world, and we don't realise that the frogs are boiling in the pot together. So anyway, this is briefed to the New South Wales Principals Association as a part of a large-scale school-based scheme to try and reduce anxieties at school. You know, gentle parenting is not good at them, so you have permission to yell at them.
2: You heard it from me, Jay.
1: You heard it from me.
2: Yep.
1: The cure is a bit of tough love. A little bit of a, no, that's not going to happen, kids. And a little bit of go clean your room and do as I say, not as I do.
2: And then they get on their e-bike and they ride off.
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0: It's Gayle and Emily Jade here for your weekend, and coming up, EJ's son testing her with some maths. But right now, Gayle.
1: Sometimes I find these stories in time, like from history, from the archives, and this happened in the early 2000s, but there's a girl called Lisa Reed from Auckland, and she lost her eyesight at the age of 11 after a malignant brain tumour placed pressure on her optic nerve. So then she lived blind for 13 years until a strange incident happened in 2000 when she accidentally hit her head on a coffee table while leaning down to kiss her guide dog. Good night, right? The next morning she woke up with her vision partially restored, something that left doctors deeply surprised and without a clear explanation. So she was fully blind for 13 years, hits her head, and then gets some vision back.
0: Wow.
1: So her recovery was not complete. She only regained about 80% vision in one eye.
2: That's enough.
1: While the other remained blind, and her sight was limited as though she was looking through a narrow tunnel. But she still got to see some stuff. Specialists believe the impact may have shifted the tumour or reduced pressure on the optic nerve. Well, that makes sense, allowing partial function to return. The experience changed her life completely, especially as she adjusted to seeing loved ones again after many years and later used her story to support awareness for blind communities in New Zealand. Can you imagine?
2: I would be trying to bump my head again.
1: I was about to say.
2: I'm just saying what everyone's thinking.
1: It's no surprise she gets around in a helmet.
2: Everyone's trying to knock her sight back. This won't hurt a bit, love.
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0: 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Hello.
1: So maths and me are not friends. And I've shared that with all of our listeners over the years that I'm not good at math and we have fun that I'm not good at math. I'm so bad at math that I've had I had tutors literally my whole life. Started in about year three. Mrs. Yep. Mutton was my first maths tutor.
2: Love Mrs. Mutton.
1: She was wonderful. She tried so hard. I had to have tutoring all the way through school. My parents made me repeat in Tasmania. You do one, it's kind of hard to explain, but you do college for year 11 and 12 and you do five subjects in year 11, five subjects in year 12 and they're different and then that adds up to your end of year score. They made me repeat the same maths 2 years in a row and I still failed.
2: Oh,
1: I have failed maths so many times I can't count. I think now I'd be diagnosed with something called dyscalculus.
2: Right.
1: And it's like dyslexia.
2: Yep.
1: But for numbers.
2: Right.
1: People can't see numbers and put numbers together. And then I've had a son who is a maths genius. So he's 8 years old.
2: Right.
1: And he's already doing maths way above his age. And he just sees numbers and puts them together. He's fully Rain Man, to be honest.
2: Okay.
1: So the other day we were at my mum and dad's house.
2: Yeah.
1: And my dad's quite an intelligent man and he's got quite a high IQ. And we were somehow talking about that because Ted's into IQ at the moment. What's your IQ, granddad and nana and everything like that. And so we're talking about IQ. And then Ted started throwing maths equations and maths problems at the table.
2: Gotcha.
1: And he was throwing, because he's my son and I'm trying to help him with his math, he's throwing a lot of stuff in the car. We kind of play maths games in the car.
2: Mm.
1: And somehow I'm starting to get there.
2: Oh, well done.
1: And so he did a maths. He's like, what is 5 times 64 or 64 times 5? And this is how I did it. Tell me what you think, Ailey. So I was like, what's 5 sixes, right? Mm. And what's 5 fours, right? Yeah. And then I added the two together.
2: Yeah.
1: That's what, how I, because did I didn't get? Go, now I can't remember. it's like 30 something. No, I can't do it. No, I can't do it. I'm talking about it. But anyway, I came up with it at the day.
2: Right.
1: And I sat there and I was like, oh my God, I just worked that out in my head and I was right. And then my dad went, oh yeah, but just being good at maths isn't any indication of intellect.
2: Oh, they still won't throw you a bone.
1: I just went, oh my God, when I was trying hard and not doing it, you were telling me it was my intellect. And then when I finally got it, you're telling me it's not my intellect.
2: I just can't get past your tutor. It was
1: Mrs.
2: Mutton. And I'm all one fancy dress night. She should have definitely dressed up as a little sheep.
1: I think she
2: Mutton
1: may
2: dressed
1: have.
2: Up as lamb. It has to be that done.
1: I love your brain that we're talking about maths and you're all the way back in the conversation with Mrs. Mutton.
2: I wanted to let you go, get
1: well,
2: through
1: tell you
2: it
1: what,
2: and then get my punchline
1: I'll
2: out.
1: Tell you what, she wasn't a bad teacher.
2: Oh, nice.
0: Here's Gayleigh and Emily Jade. Magic 80.

0: It's Gayleigh and Emily Jade. Coming up a little bit later on, we're going to be investigating Neil the Seal from there in Tasmania. But right now, Gayleigh.
1: All right. Things only one country on earth have ever done, right? And there's a list of them. So Bhutan, you know that country?
2: Mm-hmm.
1: I didn't. The only country on earth that is carbon negative. It absorbs more carbon than it produces, mostly thanks to the vast forests that it has.
2: Mm. Nice place to visit then.
0: You know, happiest place on earth, Bhutan.
2: Yeah, well, it's got good air.
1: It's got good air.
2: If you can breathe.
1: That's right. You should play basketball there. Mm-hmm.
2: If you breathe, you can think. If you can think, you can win.
1: Oh, well,
2: there
1: you go.
2: The Beast movie.
1: And
2: gotta
1: then
2: go
1: what
2: watch
1: do you
2: it
1: do?
2: On stand.
1: You punch someone in the face.
2: Right. That makes me happy sometimes.
1: South Africa, the only country to ever build nuclear weapons and then voluntarily give them all up and destroy them.
2: Good on them.
0: Wow.
2: Yeah. Realise their power.
1: Yeah, but did they? Whoa, there's a movie. Japan, the only country to ever suffer a nuclear attack
2: yes.
1: in war.
2: Yeah.
0: Of course.
2: Oh, two of those
1: two
2: back
1: cities,
2: to back.
1: Hiroshima and mm-hmm. Nagasaki,
2: mm. yeah.
1: hit within 3 days, 1945.
2: Don't forget that.
1: Not a proud moment in our history.
2: No way.
1: Ethiopia, the only African country never fully colonised by Europe. It defeated an inviting European army and kept its independence.
2: Did not know that.
1: Cool.
2: That's really interesting.
1: Yes, they did well. Mm. New Zealand, the first country in the world to give all women the right to vote. Back in 1893, before any other nation on earth.
2: Well done to our cousins.
1: Mm. Yes. You get to vote.
2: And I have to have some fish and chips.
1: Yes, and some yogurt that's fucking creamy. Righto, Saudi Arabia, the only country in the world named after its ruling family,
2: mm.
1: the House of Saud.
2: Mm-hmm.
0: There you go.
1: There you go. Didn't know that. The only Vatican City, the only country that you can enter and exit without ever needing a passport mm-hmm. stamp, and the smallest country on earth.
0: And some, there's some facts for you today. Scaly and Emily Jade. 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
13: I'm John Fabris. Australia's H5 bird flu tally rises to 20 as two more cases from SA come back positive from testing. The greater crested terns were from beaches in Adelaide and near Robe in the southeast. A man died in a boat capsized near Bear Island in Sydney's east this morning. Another, a 74-year-old, was taken to hospital in a stable condition. An Islamist-connected man known to German police is a suspect over a van running into the crowd at a Berlin Pride parade. Berlin's mayor describing a happy mood prior to one person dying and 17 injured.
14: As sad as it is to say this, but there's never 100% security. Now we have to analyse how this could have happened.
13: And jubilations replace protests in India as the education minister resigns due to an exam scandal linked to the suicide of 21 students. It's also been agreed peaceful protesters won't be prosecuted.
15: Finally, we won. I went on hunger strike. By the last

0: Junior by unanimous decision in Sydney. Oscar Piastri has been promoted to third on the grid for tonight's F1 Hungarian Grand Prix. McLaren teammate Lando Norris to start on pole. Australia on top of the medal tally at the Commonwealth Games in Glasgow with 12 gold, 5 silver and 6 bronze. Aussie Lucas Herbert carries a 3-shot lead entering the final round of LIV Golf in the UK. Grace Kim tied 24th at 4 over in round 4 of LPGA's Scottish Open. And today Pagocha leads the Tour de France with just one stage remaining. That's sport. I'm Harrison Preeve.
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8: On the west coast, partly cloudy one today with a medium chance of showers south of Streaky Bay and a near zero chance elsewhere with some northerly winds 15 to 25 kilometres per hour with top temperatures in Elliston 17 and Woodna also with a top of 17. On the eastern Eyre Peninsula, a cloudy one today with a slight chance of a shower and some light winds with top temperatures in Cleve 16, Kimber 16. And on the lower Eyre Peninsula, a partly cloudy one today with a medium chance of showers, most likely this afternoon with some light winds becoming northwesterly 15 to 20 kilometres per hour throughout the day. With top temperatures in Coffin Bay 18, Cummins 16 and Port Lincoln with a top today of 17.
9: Y'all know what this is all about.
7: The weekend is on, and so are these guys. This is Gayley and Emily J.
10: Okay, we're going to call this the Ocean Hour, because we're going to talk about Tasmania's biggest celebrity, Neil the Seal. And
11: biggest thing to come out of Tasmania since David Foster.
10: Perhaps.
12: Maybe. David Boone.
10: Yeah.
11: Yeah.
10: Or Ricky Ponting.
11: Yes.
10: Yeah. All those people. All sports
11: all
10: people.
11: All of the above.
10: Mm-hmm. So we're going to talk about, obviously he's headed back out to sea, but he's going to come back.
11: Mm.
10: What are we going to do? What do we need to do to help Neil the Seal? Because we don't want him euthanized.
11: Yeah, so we want to hear all about that. Also, parasailing, you don't want to be getting lowered down by the boat in front and you spot a shark.
10: See what we said about Ocean Hour?
11: Yeah.
12: It's all coming up. Gayley and Emily Jade.
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0: Hayley and Emily Jade here on your weekend, and we'd love for you to get involved on the phones.
1: I think, like most of the nation, I'm obsessed with Neil the Seal from Hobart.
2: He's a great guy.
1: He's back again and he's causing havoc, and I am loving all of the social media. I've got some highlights for you. This is just all different people capturing Neil over the years. 5 years, he's been visiting a small town down near Hobart.
2: He's getting bigger and bigger all the time.
1: And he's 1,000 kilos this time.
2: Oh, my God.
1: I'm going to tell you why he's doing all of this stuff in a moment, but please enjoy Neil the Seal. Oh, excuse me. That's not Neil.
3: He's a big boy.
4: Jesus. Yes, Neil.
3: Neil versus the traffic.
5: Neil, what are you doing?
4: Slow down, you. So even Neil didn't like him. Going too fast, wasn't they, Neil?
3: Don't like signs there, buddy.
6: You can't come in. You're too big. You can't keep ya.
1: That was him trying to get into a fly screen door into somebody's house. So if you don't know who Neil is, he's a southern elephant seal. He's become Tasmania's most famous wild animal. He was born in 2020 in October at a place called Salem Bay near Hobart. He's 5 years old and he currently weighs a ton. That is 1,000 kilograms and he's still growing. He is going to reach about 4 tons.
0: No.
7: Oh, my God.
1: And about 4 meters long. Now, what is unique about Neil is that they usually stay in sub-Antarctic islands, but he was born near there for some reason. They think some kind of accident. I mean, Tassie's cold, but it's not sub-Antarctic. Mm-hmm. Anyway, he's become famous for sleeping in the middle of the roads there, taking over beaches, knocking over traffic cones. Mm. He seems to love traffic cones and bollards. He's flattening fences. He's denting parked cars. There was a reel that went viral, I think it was last year, a woman ringing into work saying, I can't come to work because Neil the Seal's in front of my car and I can't get my car out of the driveway. Now, scientists are saying he's not being naughty. He's actually just behaving like an elephant seal. And this is what broke my heart. So young males usually learn how to spar with other males. And so because he hasn't got any mates around because of what's going on with the elephant seal population, he's practicing on whatever is standing still. So that includes these big, heavy signs and fences. So they think when he flops against a fence, researchers believe he's chasing the feeling of being squished together in seal piles that his species normally sleeps in. He hasn't got a family. I want to cry. He thinks a traffic cone is his friend. It's just breaking my heart. Now, the IUCN has upgraded the southern elephant seal to vulnerable after bird flu tore through their colonies, killing over 90% of pups. So that's a lot. So this is serious. And so they're also worried about warming oceans and shifting ice, and it's reshaping where these animals can safely haul out and breed. So it's kind of good news that he's around, but now there is a bit of talk that because it's becoming more dangerous, people are taking it. I guess the Neil the Seal stuff, we're getting too friendly and they're worried about people being close to him, kids wanting to have selfies, dogs approaching him. And so they're actually saying that he could maybe soon seriously injure someone. And so authorities might be forced to, and they keep trying to relocate him, but even take stronger action.
2: No,
1: there's talk about euthanasia. They can't. It would be just outrageous if they did that. I don't know what the answer is. I know he's a star. He's got 1.4 million followers on TikTok. Whoever started that TikTok account, well done. He is already around the size of a small car. Does anyone, like marine biology is like the most popular thing to ask a kid what they want to be when they grow up.
2: Then none of them do it when they grow up.
1: Does anybody know? Can you help?
0: Give us a call right now. What should we do with Neil the Seal? We'll chat to you next. It's Gayley and Emily Jade.
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0: Daily and Emily Jade here on your weekend, and we want you to get involved on the phones right now. EJ, what are we talking about?
1: We're just talking about Neil the Seal in Tassie, and because he's causing so much havoc, they're actually starting to talk about drastic measures like euthanasia. Mm. Gully just said off air, oh, I'd love to see him like make friends with a dog, but the problem is that he eats big sea animals size of dogs, and they don't even chew them. They do it in one gulp. So we'll be like, where's Thomas? And there'll be a little tail just sticking out of Neil's mouth. So no, he's not going to make friends with a dog. What should we do though, Sally? Have you got some ideas?
2: Lure him down the motorway with fish.
3: That's a long trip and a lot of fish.
1: Sally, I mean, it's a start, and that's all I'm asking. We need to, no idea is a bad idea when it comes to saving Neil the Seal.
3: That's right.
1: I like that. All right, that's a lot of fish and a long trip to SeaWorld.
3: Yeah. Righto, we've got Lisa. Lisa, what should happen with Neil?
4: Well, I'm not sure what should happen to him at this point, but I think we need to campaign with a good song and get an Aussie band out there, just like Spiderbait did with the Go-Go Girls song, Alex the Seal. I think we need to have a song about Neil the Seal, put it out there, make it like a hot hit, and then somebody out there, we can start campaigning to get Neil in the safest place possible,
1: yep.
4: But we start with a song like Alex the Seal.
1: Okay, Neil the Seal. I could get AI to write one. And what do you think?
4: Yes. Oh my gosh.
1: Get some lyrics together and chuck it together. What's that song? Our lips are sealed. Neil the Seal.
3: Oh yes, that's Alex the Seal. That's what she's saying.
0: Yeah, that's Alex the same song. Our lips are sealed.
1: Oh, our lips. I thought she said Alex the Seal.
0: Yeah. It's a misheard lyric. That's the point of the
3: that's
0: song.
3: That's what people say.
1: Oh, okay, yeah. Gotcha. Okay. Right.
3: But it's a great idea.
1: Okay. I thought Spiderbait did another song called Alex the Seal.
0: They did because of
1: our lips are sealed.
0: Yes.
1: Okay. Righto. I'm on board now.
3: What's your tip there, Oliver?
5: Well, I think that if he had to be like taken somewhere else, then they should try and find like another iceberg with other like seals like him. Or I reckon just maybe try and get him more away from land and like on the sea or like whatever.
1: Yeah. I agree.
3: Gotcha there. Good thinking
1: there,
3: Oliver.
1: All right, let's go to Kaz. You've actually got probably the best idea, the most realistic idea.
6: I just think we should make him an icon of Tasmania. Make an area that's designated for him to have some relaxed time, but stay out of the way, but just embrace him.
1: Yeah.
3: Get Donald Trump to build a wall.
0: or a Trump hotel for him.
3: Build a wall and then get the Neil area there.
1: Yeah. It might be cheaper, though, you're right, Kaz, to build a Neil enclosure in Tassie and then people can go visit him and watch him. Yeah. All right. And we'll wrap it up with Rosie. What do you think, Rosie? This is a unique idea.
7: I actually think with all the AI and robotic stuff that's happening at the moment, that could they just create like a male seal for him to spar with?
1: Like a robot seal?
7: Yeah.
3: Oh, there's your movie. Then something goes wrong with its AI and then this seal is just taking over a town.
0: Like Jaws.
3: Frightening everyone like Jaws, but it's a seal. It's like angry seal.
1: Yeah, it's going to be called Seals on a Plane.
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18: I am Sally Pearson. Competition continues at the Commonwealth Games. Molly O'Callaghan, Meg Harris and Shayna Jack compete in the women's 100-metre freestyle while the Diamonds hit the court against England. Roo star Jasmine Garner will captain Australia in next Saturday's AFLW International against Ireland at North Sydney Oval. Brisbane dual premiership player Orla O'Dwyer leads the Irish outfit. The Broncos and Warriors have chalked wins in the NRLW and the Aussie Stingers have won bronze at the Water Polo World Cup, feeding Russia 12-9.
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0: It's Gailey and Emily Jade. We're here on your weekend. We've got a surprise for you coming up very shortly, but right now, Gailey?
1: This is possibly my worst nightmare amongst a few.
2: Mm-hmm.
1: All right. So you go on your holidays and you're parasailing on the back of a boat. And you're up there with your
2: partner. First up,
1: partner.
2: Don't do that.
1: Don't do that. That's bad enough, like if the rope's going to go and then you go sailing away. How about this? When you're going lower into the water and then you look down and you can see a hammerhead shark frolicking in the water and going, like, darting around. Have a listen to the audio of this.
3: Oh, my God. There's a shark. Mason, get the shark on camera.
4: Wait, we're going underwater here soon. Wait, oh, my God. Mason.
5: I can't see.
4: Give me the camera back. Guys, there's a shark. Oh, there's a hammerhead. I prefer not to go under right now. We're right next to a shark. We're right under. Oh, my God.
2: I love how she's laughing in nervousness.
1: That is pure. I don't know what to do. I'm just laughing because this is. So they dropped into the water.
2: Yeah.
1: Now I'm not sure if they got collected or then the boat picked up again and they got lifted out.
2: It's unanswered. But right?
1: She's gone into the water.
2: Gone viral. I need to know if the shark ate them.
1: No, I don't. I think they got away with it. But can you imagine if? What a way to go,
2: mate.
1: The shark's waiting for you and you're getting dipped and you're saying to the boat. It's like a nightmare dream.
2: Do you know what though?
1: The guy driving a boat's got a hearing aid. Sorry, can't hear you.
2: I tell you what though, I would be Jesus. I would be walking on water.
1: Oh yeah, yeah.
2: My feet would be above.
1: I'd be an ibis. I'd be flying.
2: I would learn how to fly real fast.
1: That thing would be going down. I go, you can't get down. I'm flapping my wings.
2: I would be flapping so hard.
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0: Gayley and Emily Jade, hello. We're here for your weekend. A little bit earlier, we were discussing Neil the Seal, and Lisa set a challenge for us.
1: What should happen with Neil?
2: We need to campaign with a good song, just like Spiderbait did with the Go-Go Girls song, Alex the Seal.
3: Okay, Neil the Seal. I could get AI to write one. What do you think?
2: Yes.
3: Okay, so challenge accepted. Mm-hmm. Ask me to do something and I will get it done.
1: Ask yourself to do something and you will get it done.
3: Now, I'm very excited. I asked AI to make it sound like Ella Langley, who's Gayley's favourite artist. Country is big right now, country music, especially in Tassie.
1: Yeah.
3: Could this be the theme song for Neil the Seal to help them with their tourism? Apparently, tourists are going nuts and driving into the little area of Hobart to try and catch a little look at Neil the Seal. Here we go.

0: loves Neil the Seal.
1: Oh, love it.
2: Do you like it?
1: I love it.
2: Did it sound like Ella enough for you?
1: It sounded exactly like her.
2: Oh, my goodness.
1: We need to send it to her.
2: You think so?
1: Yes.
2: She can sing it at the Calgary Stampede.
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21: This is True Crime Tonight. I'm your host, Michelle Laurie, and I'm here with my producers, Matthew Tankard.
22: Hi, Michelle.
21: And Ruby Bartzis.
23: Hello.
21: Oh, good evening. Because it's Sunday night, that's why we're here. From 6 till 7 every Sunday night, we bring you a True Crime book club, and we talk about documentaries, we chat with our listeners, and we interview some really interesting true crime kind of people. Don't forget, this is a true crime show, so it's not for kids, okay? Coming up later this hour, we'll talk to Kayla Brantley, who is a journalist, an American journalist. She's based in New York City. So can you imagine?
22: Could you imagine that? Yeah. What else do you need to hear?
21: Oh.
23: And I think she works for Daily Mail.
21: I know she does,
23: enough
21: mate.
23: Enough said?
21: Yeah, enough said. You're so right, Ruby. Enough said. And she's talking about the Murdoch murders, which a lot of you will be going, oh, God, I know exactly all about this. And if you don't, you're going to love it. But up next, we hear from a listener. I'm doing

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1: 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You know the ones. 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
2: 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They're very charismatic. Zendaya? Zendaya and Tom Holland?
0: Genius. Spider-Man.
2: That's so exciting.
0: It's awesome. Another great opportunity to whip out my favourite Spider-Man related karaoke song. And they say that
2: 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No one cares, mate.
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0: Woody, we've cast a very special guest for Monday's drive home.
1: 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Why am I not invited to any of the meetings?
0: I'll give you a clue. They're very charismatic. Zendaya? Zendaya and Tom Holland? Genius.
2: Spider-Man. That's so exciting.
0: It's awesome. Another great opportunity to whip out my favourite Spider-Man related karaoke song. And they say that
2: 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No one cares, mate.
0: Okay. 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Zendaya and Tom Holland join us for the drive home Monday.
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0: Woody, huge news. We've cast a very special guest for the drive home.
1: 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I swear, why am I not invited to any of the meetings?
0: I'll give you a clue. They're very charismatic. Is it Zendaya? Zendaya and Tom Holland? Genius.
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0: That's so exciting.
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0: Another great opportunity to whip out my favourite Spider-Man related karaoke song. And they say that a
2: 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No one cares, mate.
0: Okay.
2: 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No one cares.
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0: Woody, huge news. We've cast a very special guest for the drive home.
1: Are we really? I swear, why am I not invited to any of the meetings?
0: I'll give you a clue. They're very charismatic.
1: Is it Zendaya?
0: Zendaya and Tom Holland?
1: Genius.
0: Spider-Man does whatever a spider can. That's so exciting.
1: It's awesome.
0: Another great opportunity to whip out my favourite Spider-Man related karaoke song. And they say that a hero can save us. No one cares, mate.
1: Okay.
0: No one cares. No one cares. Zendaya and Tom Holland join us for the drive home this afternoon.
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2: On the Eastern Eyre Peninsula, a partly cloudy one today with a slight chance of a shower with some north to northwesterly winds, 15 to 25 kilometres per hour, increasing to 35 kilometres per hour before tending west to northwesterly, 15 to 20 kilometres per hour throughout the day. Top temperatures in Cleve and Kimber both with 17. On the lower Eyre Peninsula, a partly cloudy one with a high chance of showers, most likely in the afternoon and evening, with some north to northwesterly winds, 20 to 30 kilometres per hour, increasing to 35 kilometres per hour before turning westerly, 15 to 20 kilometres per hour throughout the afternoon, with top temperatures in Coffin Bay 18, Cummins 17, and Port Lincoln with a top today of 17.
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1: When she said to me, "Your son has cancer," my world just fell apart. It was a nightmare. He didn't want to get out of bed. He just felt miserable. The Starlight captains were doing their rounds and they knocked on our door. By the end of that first meeting, my son was basically in tears of laughter.
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7: On the Eastern Air Peninsula, a partly cloudy one today with a slight chance of a shower with some north to northwesterly winds, 15 to 25 kilometres per hour. Increasing to 35 kilometres per hour before tending west to northwesterly, 15 to 20 kilometres per hour throughout the day. Top temperatures in Cleve and Kimber, both with 17. On the lower Eyre Peninsula, a partly cloudy one with a high chance of showers, most likely in the afternoon and evening, with some north to northwesterly winds, 20 to 30 kilometres per hour, increasing to 35 kilometres per hour before turning westerly, 15 to 20 kilometres per hour throughout the afternoon, with top temperatures in Coffin Bay 18, Cummins 17 and Port Lincoln with a top today of 17.
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14: Morning, I'm Jackie Lim. A Port Lincoln teenager will face court after allegedly breaking into the home of an elderly man. Police were called to Mortlock Terrace just after midday on Sunday following reports of a break-in. It's alleged a 16-year-old boy kicked in the door of the home and assaulted a man in his 80s, leaving him with cuts and bruises. Officers located the suspect nearby after he allegedly tried to enter a neighbouring property. The teen was charged with aggravated serious criminal trespass and assault and was refused bail. Police believe he may have targeted the wrong address. A new report has shed light on what likely caused South Australia's unprecedented harmful algal bloom. The South Australian Research and Development Institute says a mix of nutrient-rich floodwaters from the 2023 River Murray flood, record coastal upwelling and a marine heatwave created ideal conditions for the Carinia to bloom. The bloom began down south in early 2025 before spreading across large areas of the state's coastal waters. Sardi says there's no evidence a new algal species was introduced, with further research now being led through the new Office for Algal Bloom Research. A literal warning will be issued to the Eyre Peninsula later today, but it's only a test. The federal government will push the go button at 1:30 p.m. this afternoon for the new AusAlert emergency warning system. Emergency Management Minister Christy McBain says it's crucial there's a way for locals to be alerted during disasters.
15: We know the current one has its limitations, particularly those people who were on the coast for the Black Summer bushfires. And as we know, as a tourist location, if you didn't have access to one telco, you didn't receive your alert. So cell broadcast technology means we're not reliant on any one telco. As long as you're in range of any phone tower, you will receive that notification.
14: And Tumby Bay residents are being encouraged to have their say on how council engages with the community. The District Council of Tumby Bay has released its draft community engagement policy for public consultation, aiming to align with new state government requirements and changes to the Local Government Act. The policy outlines how council will inform, consult and engage residents on decisions and projects affecting the district. Feedback closes August 12.
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16: Hi there, I'm Matt McDonald. Cam McAvoy has finally added a Commonwealth Games gold medal to complete his trophy cabinet. He took out the 50-metre free in Glasgow this morning in an Aussie clean sweep ahead of Flynn Southam and Jamie Jack. It's our third gold of the morning so far in the pool after Iona Anderson won the women's 100 backstroke and Tim Hodge took out the S9 100 backstroke. A group of Victorian Labor MPs has told Premier Jacinta Allen her time is up. MPs from both factions informed Allen last night she no longer has the support of caucus and urged her to resign. It's understood Allen is standing firm, though, with the leadership spill now on the cards for tomorrow. Police in Germany have confirmed a ramming and stabbing attack at a Pride event in Berlin is being treated as a terrorist attack, with the suspect shot dead by officers. And millions of mobile phones across the country will buzz all at once when the new national alert system is tested this afternoon. The alert will be sent to all compatible mobiles at 2 p.m. Eastern with a 10-second alarm.
13: Sharky Sports Bar, your front row seat to live sport.
16: Max King has suffered another injury woe in his first game back for the Saints. He was forced to leave the field with hamstring tightness in the third quarter of yesterday's 31-point win over North Melbourne and will undergo scans today. While the Lions racked up their seventh win on the trot, beating Port Adelaide by 59 points. And the Sharks are now circling the NRL's top two after their 48-12 thrashing of Manly, while the Gold Coast Titans beat the Dragons 38-18. That's the latest news and sport.
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18: On the Eastern Eyre Peninsula today, a mostly sunny one with a slight chance of a shower in the south this evening, with a near zero chance of rain elsewhere. With some northerly winds, 20 to 30 kilometres per hour, tending northwesterly, 25 to 40 kilometres per hour in the middle of the day, then decreasing to 15 to 25 kilometres per hour later on the Savo, with top temperatures in Cleve and Kimber both with 18. On the lower Eyre Peninsula, a mostly sunny one with a high chance of showers near the west coast and a medium chance elsewhere, with some northerly winds, 25 to 35 kilometres per hour, turning northwesterly, 30 to 45 kilometres per hour in the middle of the day, then decreasing to 20 to 30 kilometres per hour this evening. Top temperatures in Coffin Bay, Cummins and Port Lincoln, all with 18.
13: As the sun appears over Boston Bay, it's time to bend, stretch and kick off the daily grind. 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
18: Yes, it is. Good morning, everyone, and I hope you all had a fantastic weekend. Whatever it is that you have got up to, I hope it was a good one and your local sport went well as you get to the back end of the sporting season or the winter sports, which is scary to think because I feel like we only just started. But it is getting towards that time of the year where you start to think about finals and stuff like that. We're going to have a look at some of the results as well over the weekend too, footy-wise, both AFL and in local sport. Hey, something happening today at 1:30 that every single person who owns a phone is going to be affected by. I'm going to tell you all about that one very, very soon. But up first this morning, speaking of sport, well, there is a special event going on at the moment over in Glasgow, and the Aussies are doing pretty well at it at the moment. Let's get into that up first this morning here on Rise Up with Riz.
20: Ladies and gents, this is the moment you've waited for. You've been searching in the dark, sweat soaking through the floor. And buried in your bones, there's an ache that you can't ignore.

0: It's Taylor Swift on Magic 89.9. It's Rise Up with Riz. We do it alongside Harvey Norman, Port Lincoln, supporting the local community with the best prices guaranteed. It is 13 past 6, and I think something that's kind of been forgotten about, or maybe isn't getting the coverage or what that it deserves, but and maybe it's because it's not as hype this year or as big this year, but the Comm Games are currently on at the moment. There'd be a lot of people that actually don't realise that it's actually on, but it is over in Glasgow. Of course, the opening ceremony was last Friday. And, well, the Aussies have gotten to work in the pool, as we always do. We always do well in the pool. It's like during the Olympics, we always go really well in the first week, and then it's kind of like we're kind of done for the rest of the games. Well, in the Comm Games, we are sitting first at the moment. We're beating out the Poms. We have got 36 medals in total with 15 gold. So doing very, very well in the pool, as we always do. Our man has already gotten to work and got himself a gold medal, that being Kyle Chalmers. He got a 4x100. This was in the mixed 4x100 meter. He's got one there. And he's also got another one but with the 4x100 with the men's too. So he's gotten to work early. Getting a couple of gold, so a little bit of silver, well, a couple of goldware, if you like, for our man Kyle Chalmers as the action continues to roll on. Now, I didn't realise this, but there's only actually 10 events this year. I thought that there would be more than that, but there's only 10 events for the entire games. I had to cut it down because of how expensive it is. You might remember, it actually all came back to me about what had actually happened, and that's that Melbourne were going to host it, but then it cost $500 million, so they didn't want to host it, so they tried to handball it to Queensland, and Queensland said, well, wherever he got the big one in, you know, what is it, 10 years' time or whatever it is after LA. And then they tried to, I remember he tried to handball it to Mally and said, hey, Mally, you love your sports, so how about we... How about you have the Comm Games? And Mally said, that's way too expensive. So the Victorian government is actually doing, has partially funded this one with a huge compensation payment. So it's been a little bit of a, it hasn't gone as smoothly as we like, but at least that we're doing well in the pool, Australia, with 36 medals all up with plenty more action for the Comm Games. So we're beating out England and Scotland and Nigeria as well, putting up a good showing so far too. So there's still plenty of action for you to check out. But maybe just have a little bit of a Google, because it has been a little bit of a an interesting game so far, if you like.
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2: Woody, huge news. We've cast a very special guest for the drive home.
3: Are we really? I swear, why am I not invited to any of the meetings?
2: I'll give you a clue. They're very charismatic. Is it Zendaya? Zendaya and Tom Holland? Genius.
4: Spider-Man does whatever a spider can.
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3: It's awesome.
2: Another great opportunity to whip out my favourite Spider-Man related karaoke song.
5: And they say they're a hero.
3: Cares, mate.
2: Okay. No one cares. Zendaya and Tom Holland join us for the drive home this afternoon.
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The Backstreet Boys on Magic 89.9. 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Up next, though, we are entering the end of July, and we've got something that we're giving away at the end of July, which is definitely going to help with those cost of living pressures, especially with what's going on overseas. You might want to get involved in this one. I'm going to tell you about it after Lola Young here on Rise Up with Riz.

0: 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It's Rise Up with Riz. 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
10: Morning, I'm Jackie Lim. A major milestone for the Eyre Peninsula's mining sector has been marked with the official opening of the Renasca Resources Graphite Demonstration Facility. Cleve Mayor Cameron Waters says it's exciting to see the next stage of development for the company, with strong local support for the planned Sivia graphite mine and the jobs it could create. The facility will help validate Australian technology designed to produce battery-grade graphite for electric vehicle batteries. At full scale, Renasca's mine and processing operations are expected to support more than 300 direct jobs across South Australia. Roadworks linked to Port Lincoln's shared use bike path project will bring temporary traffic changes to Montgomery Terrace this week. The road will be closed in stages between East Terrace and Bay Road from today through to Wednesday, with works taking place between 7 a.m. and 5 p.m. each day. Council says local access will still be permitted, while traffic controllers will be available to help residents and kindergarten families move through the area safely. Drivers are being asked to allow extra time and use alternative routes where possible. Motoring groups are warning drivers to brace for a double hit when the fuel excise cut comes to an end this weekend, and filling our cars will be even more expensive than before, with the twice yearly increase in the tax set to kick in the following day. That means we'll not only lose the 16 cents a litre temporary reduction, we'll also pay an extra 1.5 cents than we did before. The cheapest fuel around Port Lincoln is currently around $1.96. That'll push above $2 when the excise cut ends. And some mixed fortunes for local footy across the region this weekend. In the Great Flinders, Tumby Bay produced the biggest win of the round, crushing Ayr United by 138 points, 176-38. Cummins Rambler claimed a hard-fought 13-point victory over Elliston Districts, while Cummins Kapini defeated United Yolana by 32. And in the Western Air League, Canibba snatched a dramatic 1-point victory over Thevenard, 82-81. Western United was dominant in a 63-point win over Sojourner Blues 90-27, while the West Coast Hawks defeated Warulla by 31.
1: Eckerman Conveyances, Liverpool Street, Port Lincoln, eckermans.com.au. 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
11: Hi there, I'm Matt McDonald. Australia has claimed 5 gold medals at the Com Games in Glasgow after another dominant night in the pool. Tim Hodge won the S9 100 backstroke before Iona Anderson claimed the women's 100 backstroke, while Cam McAvoy won an Aussie clean sweep in the men's 50 free to claim his first ever individual Commonwealth gold.
12: It's nice. I feel like I've collected all the Infinity Stones, so... It's a good feeling.
11: McAvoy on 7 there. Lani Pallister won the 1500 by a pool length before our men took out the 4x200 freestyle relay. Victorian Premier Jacinta Allen is reportedly standing firm and is refusing to resign, despite MPs telling her last night that she's lost the support of caucus. The suspect in a deadly attack at a pride event in Berlin has been shot and killed by police after allegedly running at officers with a weapon. And anyone who doesn't want to receive the national alert test this afternoon is being urged to turn their phone off or put it in aeroplane mode. The alert will be sent to all compatible mobiles at 2 p.m. Eastern.
1: Sharky Sports Bar, your front row seat to live sport.
11: Saints coach Ross Lyon is defending the decision to play Max King in their 31-point win over North Melbourne after he injured a hamstring in his first game back. Manly coach Kieran Foran admits their 48-12 loss to the Sharks was a shock, their fourth straight defeat. And Oscar Piastri has slammed McLaren's team strategy after a disappointing Hungarian Grand Prix, which ended with him retiring with gearbox troubles. Lando Norris took out the race ahead of Max Verstappen and Kimi Antonelli. That's the latest in news and sport.
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0: On the Eastern Air Peninsula today, a mostly sunny one with a slight chance of a shower in the south this evening, with a near zero chance of rain elsewhere, with some northerly winds 20 to 30 kilometres per hour, tending northwesterly 25 to 40 kilometres per hour in the middle of the day, then decreasing to 15 to 25 kilometres per hour later on the Savo, with top temperatures in Cleve and Kimber both with 18. On the lower Eyre Peninsula, a mostly sunny one with a high chance of showers near the west coast and a medium chance elsewhere, with some northerly winds 25 to 35 kilometres per hour, turning northwesterly 30 to 45 kilometres per hour in the middle of the day, then decreasing to 20 to 30 kilometres per hour this evening. Top temperatures in Coffin Bay, Cummins and Port Lincoln all with 18.
1: Alarm clock failed? We got you. Rise up with Riz. Thanks to Harvey Norman, Port Lincoln,

on Magic 89.9. It's Rise Up with Riz. It is 22-7, which means on the way, of course, we've got Magic's Lucky Fiver. $725 is what we are playing for. So pen and paper, get it ready. Get a $5 note ready. Because you'd be absolutely spewing if you did have the Lucky Fiver and you missed out on it. Because $725 is going to go a long way for that cost of living pressure. Now, it's time to start to look towards the events that are happening in August. And there's something happening in Kimber, which is going to be a great one. It's a big networking event, all about tourism. I'm going to tell you all about it after Gwen Stefani here on Rise Up with Riz.

0: Gwen Stefani on Magic 89.9. It's Rise Up with Riz. There's a great event happening on August the 10th at the Port Lincoln Hotel. Now, this one's run, in close with the Kimba Council, because it's the SA Tourism Commission and Regional Development Australia Air Peninsula for a relaxed tourism networking event that's happening in Port Lincoln. So it is all about sharing ideas, the opportunities and challenges of operating on the Eyre Peninsula following recent impacts, including the algal bloom, the fuel supply disruptions, and a timely opportunity to strengthen industry connections and hear how others are adapting. So we know that a lot of our businesses are doing it tough at the moment. It's been sad to see the amount of businesses. I mean, we've seen it all over Facebook over the last 6 months. A lot of businesses shutting down, which has been very, very sad to see. So hopefully some events like this could hopefully change some things, adapt new ideas, and maybe, come up with some solutions as well. So this is a great event happening on the 10th of August at the Port Lincoln Hotel. You've wanted to register along to go to this one. You've got to do it by August the 6th. If you do want some more information on it, you're going to find it at the Kimba District Council Facebook page. So all the information you need for this one is all in one place at the Kimba District Council. There's also a link there to get your tickets to go along to this one. Now, coming up next, we are checking those numbers for you. Magic's Lucky Fiver.
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16: 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Rise up with Riz. 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

0: London Beat on Magic 89.9. It's Rise Up with Riz. It is 8 to 7, which means, of course, we've got to check your numbers for this.
1: Have a closer look at your $5 note, because it could be Magic's Lucky Fiver. Thanks to Boston Bay Diner. 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
0: For your favourite Boston Bean Symmetry coffee brewed to perfection, you can do that all in one place, Boston Bay Diner. Hey, this one is for $725 for today. Easiest game on radio on your $5 note that you've got in your hand right now. There is a serial number on there. And if that serial number matches up with the one I've got here, $725 is all yours. Today's number is AK1805246446. That number for you again, AK1805246446. If that is on your $5 note, either call us on 86825000 or come and see us at 69 Liverpool Street, Port Lincoln. One of those two things before 5 o'clock today to claim that prize of $725. If you missed it, don't worry, you're going to hear the numbers once again at 1:30 today. But right now, we're getting into some more music. It's Tame Impala's Dracula here on Rise Up with Riz.

0: Tame Impala on Magic 89.9. It's Rise Up with Riz coming up to 7 o'clock. Well, the Tumby Bay Council are inviting residents to have their say on something very, very important. Well, Jackie Lim is going to tell you what that is up next in your local news on Magic 89.9.
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10: Morning, I'm Jackie Lim. A teenage boy has been arrested after an alleged home invasion in Port Lincoln. Police say an intruder forced entry into a house on Mortlock Terrace shortly after 12 yesterday and assaulted an elderly resident. The victim, a man in his 80s, suffered minor injuries but did not require treatment for anything serious. A 16-year-old boy was arrested a short time later and charged with aggravated serious criminal trespass and assault. Police say the victim and offender were not known to each other and it's believed the teen had the wrong address. The federal government says people have an option to not receive a test emergency warning message later today. Compatible mobile phones on the Eyre Peninsula will go off at 1:30 this afternoon as part of a national test of the new Oz Alert system. The Emergency Management Minister, Christy McBain, says the system is already successfully used in 35 countries, including New Zealand, Japan and Singapore.
11: And we continue to reiterate the advice, which is those phones need to be off or in aeroplane mode at least an hour before the test. And to be safe, WESNET advised that those phones should remain off for 24 hours.
10: As expected, South Australia's major algal bloom was most likely caused by a combination of extreme environmental conditions. That's the finding of a newly independently reviewed SARDI report, which points to River Murray floodwaters, record upwelling and a marine heatwave as key contributing factors. Researchers say elevated nutrients, calm seas and stable water layers helped the Carinia bloom grow and spread after first forming near Waipinga early last year. The report also found Carinia species had already been present in SA waters for at least a decade. And the Tubby Bay community is being invited to help shape how council consults with residents into the future. A draft community engagement policy has been released for public feedback, setting out how council plans to communicate and seek community input on key decisions and projects. The update is designed to meet new state government standards under South Australia's Community Engagement Charter. The consultation period closes August 12.
0: 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Call Tina and Wayne Wells. We're selling. Are you? On 89.9, 97.1 and iHeartRadio. Magic National News. Now.
12: Hi there, I'm Matt McDonald. Millions of phones across Australia will buzz this afternoon with the new Oz Alert system being put to the test. The alert will go out to all compatible mobiles at 2pm Eastern. Emergency Management Minister Christy McBain says phones will vibrate and sound an alarm even if we have them on silent.
13: Obviously, if we were in a real emergency and it is a rapidly changing event, we need to provide that siren so people can make some decisions about what they may need to do in those circumstances.
12: Australia continues to lead the medal tally at the Commonwealth Games in Glasgow with five more gold this morning, all in the pool. Among the winners, Cam McAvoy in the 50 free, Lani Pallister in the 1500 free, while our men took out the 4x200 freestyle relay. Jacinta Allen's hold on Victoria's top job is hanging by a thread this morning after MPs from both factions reportedly told her last night she's lost the support of caucus. And the federal government has all but ruled out extending the fuel excise discount again. The current 16 cents a litre discount ends on Sunday.
0: Sharky Sports Bar, your front row seat to live sport.
12: The Lions continue their charge towards the AFL finals with their seventh straight win, beating Port by 59. The Saints beat North Melbourne by 31 points. Manly's NRL finals hopes have hit a snag after their 48-12 thrashing at the hands of the Sharks, while the Titans have leapfrogged the Broncos on the ladder after their 38-18 win over the Dragons. And Lando Norris has taken out the Hungarian Formula One Grand Prix, with Oscar Piastri forced to retire after gearbox failure. That's the latest news and sport.
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15: Tuano Bay, next high tide at 1.53 this afternoon, 1.77 metres. Next low tonight at 17 past 10, 0.51 of a metre. Tummy Bay now, next high tide at 24 past 1 this afternoon, 1.76 metres. Next low tonight at 2 past 9, 0.53 of a metre. Sheringa Beach now, next high tide at 28 past 12 this afternoon, 1.39 metres. Next low tonight at 6.54, 0.45 of a metre. Finally, in Port Lincoln, next high tide at 12.54 this afternoon, 1.59 metres. Next low tonight at 8.36, 0.49 of a metre.
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15: On the Eastern Air Peninsula today, a mostly sunny one with a slight chance of a shower in the south this evening, with a near zero chance of rain elsewhere, with some northerly winds 20 to 30 kilometres per hour, tending northwesterly 25 to 40 kilometres per hour in the middle of the day, then decreasing to 15 to 25 kilometres per hour later on the Savo, with top temperatures in Cleve and Kimber both with 18. On the lower air peninsula, a mostly sunny one with a high chance of showers near the west coast and a medium chance elsewhere, with some northerly winds 25 to 35 kilometres per hour, turning northwesterly 30 to 45 kilometres per hour in the middle of the day, then decreasing to 20 to 30 kilometres per hour this evening. Top temperatures in Coffin Bay, Cummins and Port Lincoln, all with 18.
0: 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It's Rise Up with Riz on Magic 89.9.
15: 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We do it alongside Harvey Norman, Port Lincoln, supporting the local community with the best prices guaranteed. Good morning, everyone. I hope you're having a great start to your day. Now, coming up for you just before 7.30, something that's going to affect everyone here on the Eyre Peninsula, or actually all around Australia, It is the Oz Alert Test. I'm going to give you all the info on this one very, very soon. But before we get there, this is a very, very exciting final week for us. It's Share On Air. We had a great little event on Friday afternoon, just gone, and we've got a massive send-off happening this Friday. All the details for you after Brittany here on Rise Up with Riz.

0: Britney Spears on Magic 89.9. It's Rise Up with Riz. It is 11 past 7 and we are on the home stretch for this.
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0: 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So, we're going to be live at Sharky's like we were at the Friday just gone. And you can purchase raffle tickets and bid in our live auction at 6 p.m., which is going to be huge. 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And the best part is 100% of every dollar raised from the darts and shuffleboard goes directly to West Coast Youth and Community Support to fund the new community bus. Now, the Friday just gone, it was great to see so many people get involved. So many people buy raffle tickets. If you go to magic89.9.com.au,

Livingston community team are all going to be there on Friday night for a massive final send-off for Share On Air. It's going to be huge. So for more information, to bid, to buy raffle tickets, or to donate, to do anything, anything related to Share On Air, it's all in one place, magic89.com.au. 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So the send-off is happening this Friday afternoon. It is going to be awesome. Thank you so much, everyone, for getting involved in Share On Air so far. We got one final week of it. Let's get into more music. It's Miles Smith and Noah Horan here on Rise Up With Riz.

0: Miles Smith, Noel Horan on Magic 89.9. It's Rise Up with Riz. Now, coming up next, something is happening today that is going to affect every single person on the Eyre Peninsula all at the same time at 1.30. It's the Oz Alert big test that they are doing today. I'm going to give you more details on this one next.
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4: 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G'day, Andy. 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
5: Yeah, good, Riz. 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
4: Oh, okay. 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
5: There is, mate. 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

The Killers on Magic 89.9. It's Rise Up with Riz. It is 24 past 7. Now, today, millions of devices across the country are going to be going to get a notification simultaneously later on today. So it's Oz Alert. It's the federal government's new national warning system and despite concerns at a state and territory level, it is set to launch in October. Now, I know we have some of the other different alert things that you do have on your phone. Those ones are still going to be in place as well, so you can still use those ones. This is just a federal one that's going to buzz through on your phone if there is, you know, a massive emergency that does happen. But the system needs to be tested across Australia. Now, you might remember June 20, we had one here in Port Lincoln. We were sort of the guinea pigs, us and a few other regional areas across Australia. Well, it's going to happen again today. So basically, it's going to happen at 1:30 today, our time, SA time. So the test will be sent to all mobile devices in Australia, which includes most phones, smartwatches, and tablets. So if you do have an older device, which is incompatible with the new system, then you might not get it, or you haven't been, it's not updated or whatever it might be. So you might not get it. Most people will get it if your device is up to date and you've got, you know, I'm not sure what iOS or, you know, Samsung upgrade you need to have for this one. But if you do have an older device, you might not get this one, or if you don't have a mobile signal too. Now, it's happening at 1:30 today, which is kind of an inconvenient time. Because a lot of people, obviously, that's post their lunch break, or if you're at school and you shouldn't have your mobile phone on you and you do, then you're going to get caught out by the federal government with this alert noise. Now, it does override your silent and vibrate settings. I'm not sure about flight mode. I'd assume it wouldn't override flight mode. And obviously, if your device is turned off, you won't get it. But this is the noise that you are going to get, which is going to go for about 10 seconds. So at 1:30 today, everyone is going to hear that sound on their device unless you go flight mode or turn it off. Let's get into more music now. It's Josh Fawaz here on Rise Up with Riz.

0: For us on Magic 89.9, it's Rise Up with Riz. It's coming up to 7:30. Now we have got Jackie Lim with all the latest up next in local news here on Magic 89.9. She's got a little bit of bad news when it comes to petrol prices. That's next.
1: Will and Woody for the drive home.
2: 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We've cast a very special guest for the drive home.
3: Are we really? 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
2: 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Is it Zendaya? Zendaya and Tom Holland? Genius.
4: Spider-Man does whatever a spider can.
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3: 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Another great opportunity to whip out my favourite Spider-Man related karaoke song.
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2: No one cares. 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
3: Zendaya and Tom Holland join us for the drive home this afternoon.
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14: Morning, I'm Jackie Lim. The push to make South Australia a key player in the global battery market has taken another step forward. Renasca Resources has officially opened its graphite demonstration facility, with representatives from Cleve District Council attending the launch. The facility will test technology aimed at turning Eyre Peninsula graphite into battery-grade material for electric vehicles. Mayor Cameron Waters says the development is an exciting sign of progress for the district and highlights the employment opportunities the project could bring. More than 300 direct jobs are expected when the mine and processing operations reach full scale. A busy Port Lincoln road will be temporarily closed this week as work continues on a major cycling and shared path project. Montgomery Terrace will be shut in stages between East Terrace and Bay Road from today until Wednesday. The works involve excavation for the shared use bike path project, with local access maintained throughout the closure. Parents and carers using the nearby kindergarten are being asked to park at the golf course and skate park precinct and walk via designated pathways during construction. Petrol prices now appear all but certain to be back above $2 a litre by the end of the week. The federal government's all but ruled out extending the 16 cents a litre fuel excise cut when it expires on Sunday, and it'll be a double blow for drivers, the excise jumping even higher than before, with the 1.5 cent biannual increase kicking in from next Monday. Currently, you can still get fuel in Kimber for $1.99, while in Tumby Bay, one servo is still pumping for $1.78. And some mixed fortunes for local footy across the region this weekend. The Eastern Air produced one thriller and one blowout. Port snuck home by just 2 points against CEU, while Rangers dominated Cow, running away with a 99-point victory, 106-7. In the Port Lincoln League, Marble Range recorded the biggest result of the round, defeating Boston by 126 points, 164-38. Mallee Park was also dominant, downing Tasman Imperial by 77, while Lincoln South rounded out the winners' list, beating Wayback by 45.
13: 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Now.
4: Hi there, I'm Matt McDonald. It's been another dominant night for the Aussies at the pool in Glasgow with 5 gold medals. Cam McAvoy claimed his first ever individual Commonwealth goal, taking out the 50 free in an Aussie clean sweep, while Lani Pallister blitzed the field in the women's 1500, before Kai Taylor brought our men home to win gold in the 4x200 freestyle relay.
15: I backed myself, but more importantly, these boys backed me, and I knew I had them behind me, pushing me, especially on that last 50 when I needed it most.
4: Taylor on 7 there. Gold also for Tim Hodge in the S9 100 backstroke and Iona Anderson in the women's 100 backstroke. Victorian Premier Jacinta Allen's expected to face a leadership challenge as early as tomorrow after MPs reportedly told her she'd lost the support of the party room. A man suspected of carrying out a terrorist attack at a Pride event in Berlin has been shot and killed by police. And Australia's new national alert system will be put through its first major test today when mobile phones across the country buzz at 2 p.m. Eastern Time.
13: Sharky Sports Bar, your front row seat to live sport.
4: Max King has suffered another injury woe in his first game back for the Saints. He was forced to leave the field with hamstring tightness in the third quarter of yesterday's 31-point win over North Melbourne and will undergo scans today, while the Lions racked up their 7th win on the trot, beating Port Adelaide by 59 points. And the Sharks are now circling the NRL's top two after their 48-12 thrashing of Manly, while the Gold Coast Titans beat the Dragons 38-18. That's the latest news and sport.
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0: On the Eastern Air Peninsula today, a mostly sunny one with a slight chance of a shower in the south this evening with a near-zero chance of rain elsewhere. With some northerly winds, 20 to 30 kilometres per hour, tending northwesterly, 25 to 40 kilometres per hour in the middle of the day, then decreasing to 15 to 25 kilometres per hour later on the Savo, with top temperatures in Cleve and Kimber both with 18. On the lower air peninsula, a mostly sunny one with a high chance of showers near the west coast and a medium chance elsewhere, with some northerly winds, 25 to 35 kilometres per hour, turning northwesterly, 30 to 45 kilometres per hour in the middle of the day, then decreasing to 20 to 30 kilometres per hour this evening. Top temperatures in Coffin Bay, Cummins and Port Lincoln all with 18.
13: Up, awake, or at least pretending. Rise up with Riz. 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

Teddy Swims on Magic 89.9. It's Rise Up with Riz. Now, coming up for you inside of 10 minutes, we are playing Name That Noise. We have got $620 in the kitty. I'm going to give you your coup to call very, very shortly. But up next, there's a new group here in Port Lincoln doing some great stuff. Good chance for you to get active, and it's all for a great cause. Going to tell you all about it right after Will Smith here on Rise Up with Riz.

0: Will Smith on Magic 89.9. It's Rise Up with Riz. Thanks to Harvey Norman, Port Lincoln, supporting the local community with the best prices guaranteed. This is a brand new group that's hit Port Lincoln just recently, I reckon about a month or so ago. It is the Heartwalkers for Port Lincoln. The Port Lincoln Heartwalkers, or the Heart Foundation walking group that they have created. Now, this is a great one for getting out and being active, enjoying the fresh air and the company of others. So a great way to meet some new people as well. And it is all great for a great cause as well. So this is happening on Wednesday. So this is going to be fantastic. It happens in the afternoon from about 5 o'clock onwards down on the foreshore. Near the Beach Bakery. So they all meet there and then go for their monthly walks, or their one walk per month, I should say, not a monthly walk. If you want some more info on this one, community calendar at magic89.9.com.au. And if you've got any events you want to let everyone know about, feel free to hit that submit your event button. Alrighty, up next, your chance to win $620 with Name That Noise.
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Justin Bieber on Magic 89.9. It's Rise Up with Rizwell. It's time to play Name That Noise. Thanks to Lincoln Fresh Fruit and Veg for the freshest fruit and veg and the yummiest coffee in town. We have got $620 that we are playing for. This is the noise we need you to name. We've got our incorrect guesses up at magic89.9.com.au. So if you need some help, have a little look there and then jump on the phones. 8682 4899 is the number to call, and we're taking your calls right now.

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0: 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And I got you to call in on 8682-4899, which is exactly what Jeremy did. Jeremy, what do you reckon it is?
3: It's a closing a briefcase.
0: Closing a briefcase? Oh, Jeremy, it's a great guess, mate, but unfortunately it's incorrect.
3: No worries, mate. We'll have another go.
0: I love it, Jeremy. Try again, and there's going to be more chances for you to win. 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It means our jackpot rolls over to $625, so you just have to name this. And we'll be playing tomorrow morning from 7:50. Up next, Jackie Lynn with the latest in local news on Magic 89.9.
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10: Morning, I'm Jackie Lim. An elderly Port Lincoln man has escaped serious injury after an alleged break-in at his home. Police were called to Mortlock Terrace on Sunday afternoon after reports an intruder had kicked in a door and assaulted the occupant. The man, aged in his 80s, suffered cuts and bruises. Officers found the alleged offender nearby after he reportedly attempted to enter another address. A 16-year-old boy was arrested, charged and refused bail ahead of a court appearance today. The state's algal bloom was not caused by the introduction of a new species, according to the most comprehensive investigation so far. SARDI has released an independently reviewed report into the Carinia bloom, which began in March last year and affected large parts of South Australia's coastline. It found nutrient-rich floodwaters from the River Murray, strong coastal upwelling and a marine heatwave likely combined to trigger the event. Researchers say the findings will help improve future monitoring, early warning systems and response planning. A new national emergency warning system will introduce cutting-edge technology during events like the Black Summer bushfire near Port Lincoln. Eyre Peninsula locals and visitors' mobile phones will sound out an alarm and receive a text message at 1:30 this afternoon, similar to the trial run in Port Lincoln last month. We're told the Oz Alert system will only be used when critical information needs to be shared with the community. And Port Lincoln Olympic champion Kyle Chalmers has helped Australia claim Commonwealth Games gold in record-breaking fashion. Chalmers swam the anchor leg in the men's 4x100 freestyle relay as Australia stormed to victory in a new Games record time of 3 minutes 9.49 seconds. The Port Lincoln star produced the fastest split of the quartet, clocking 46.93 seconds on the opening night of competition in Glasgow. He'll take to the pool for the individual 100 metres tomorrow.
2: Hoppy's Mobile Welding, now at Rear Shed, 13 Riversdale Avenue. 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
12: Hi there, I'm Matt McDonald. Anyone who doesn't want to be bothered by today's test of the National Alert System will need to turn their mobile phones off completely. The alert, which will be sent at 2 p.m. Eastern Time, will see phones go off even if they're on silent or do not disturb. Emergency Management Minister Christy McBain says the system will then go live in October.
16: It's up to the lead emergency service agency of whatever the event is to determine whether they use the Oz Alert system or provide information through other mechanisms.
12: Australia's added another 5 gold medals to the tally at the Com Games in Glasgow, all in the pool. Cam McAvoy, Lani Pallister, Tim Hodge, Iona Anderson and our men's 4x200 freestyle relay team all claiming gold. Victorian Premier Jacinta Allen is reportedly standing firm and is refusing to resign, despite MPs telling her last night she's lost the support of caucus. And petrol's expected to soar back above $2 a litre by next week, with the government all but ruling out extending the fuel excise discounts when it ends on Sunday.
2: Sharky Sports Bar, your front row seat to live sport.
12: Saints coach Ross Lyon is defending the decision to play Max King in their 31-point win over North Melbourne after he injured a hamstring in his first game back. Manly coach Kieran Foran admits their 48-12 loss to the Sharks was a shock, their fourth straight defeat. And Oscar Piastri has slammed McLaren's team strategy after a disappointing Hungarian Grand Prix, which ended with him retiring with gearbox troubles. Lando Norris took out the race ahead of Max Verstappen and Kimi Antonelli. That's the latest in news and sport.
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0: On the Eastern Eyre Peninsula today, a mostly sunny one with a slight chance of a shower in the south this evening, with a near zero chance of rain elsewhere. with some northerly winds, 20 to 30 kilometres per hour, tending northwesterly, 25 to 40 kilometres per hour in the middle of the day, then decreasing to 15 to 25 kilometres per hour later on the Savo, with top temperatures in Cleve and Kimber both with 18. On the lower air peninsula, a mostly sunny one with a high chance of showers near the west coast and a medium chance elsewhere, with some northerly winds, 25 to 35 kilometres per hour, turning northwesterly, 30 to 45 kilometres per hour in the middle of the day, then decreasing to 20 to 30 kilometres per hour this evening. Top temperatures in Coffin Bay, Cummins and Port Lincoln, all with 18.
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0: Sure is, and we do it thanks to Harvey Norman, Port Lincoln, supporting the local community with the best prices guaranteed. Good morning, everyone. Hope you're all having a fantastic start to the day, even though it is a Monday. Reminder as well, at 1:30 today, everyone's phone is going to buzz with the new Oz Alert notification for a bit of a test. I'm going to give you more info on that one after 8:30. Just before 8:30 as well, share on air. We're into our final week. It's very, very exciting. And there's plenty of more ways for you to get involved in this one. And then a big send-off, a big celebration this Friday, arvo, at Sharky's. More on that one very, very soon. But of course, first thing after 8 o'clock, we check the birthday book. So if you want to get a shout-out in, do it right now at magic89.9.com.au, because we're checking it right after. Taylor Swift and Sabrina Carpenter here on Rise Up with Riz.

0: Taylor Swift and Sabrina Carpenter on Magic 89.9. It's Rise Up with Riz. It is 12 past 8. Let's get into the birthday book for today.
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0: And if you love your Lamingtons, you're going to love the new Lamington Scrolls. The soft, fluffy scroll with raspberry curd topped with chocolate icing and a sprinkle of coconut, which you can get your hands on at Baker's Delight in Porter Street Plaza today. A birthday book for the 27th of July. No local birthdays, but in the celebrity space, a couple of sporting icons. I mean, I wish I could hit a golf ball as good as this bloke is. US golfer, he's a former world number one. He won the 2015 Masters and the 2015 US Open to become the youngest US Open champion since Bobby Jones in 1923. It is American-born Jordan Spieth turning 33 today. Alongside him, well, he's the captain of the captains in the Australian cricket fraternity. He is one of the greatest. He

0: Your next ass on Magic 89.9, it's Rise Up with Riz. It is 17 past 8, and coming up next, while we're on the home stretch, it is the final week for something very, very special that we are doing here at Magic, teaming up with our great mates, West Coast Youth and Community Support for Share On Air. Some more info about how you can get involved in our final week and all the info about Friday up next on Rise Up with Riz.
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0: We're up over 10 G's raised so far for our Share on Air for this year. It's all about helping West Coast Youth and Community Support buy a new 12-seater bus so that they can keep on doing what they do best, serving our community with the amazing programs and services that they provide. And we are into our final week. We're on the home stretch of the Flemington Strait, and we need you more than ever to get involved in this one. Now, you can do so online. We have got our silent auction that is happening online that you can bid on at magic89.9.com.au. You can also, if you want to, you can just donate directly to West Coast Youth and Community Support. There is a donate button there. But what we are doing this Friday at Sharkies is we've got a live auction kicking off at 6 o'clock. And we've also got a raffle that we are giving away for this one. So the bidding will start at 6 o'clock. And then we're giving away some raffle prizes as well. So you can buy some raffle tickets online. And there's a share of over $3,900 worth of prizes for you to get your hands on. Also, while we're live at Sharkies on Friday, where you can purchase raffle tickets, you can make donations, and of course, you can bid in our online auction. We're also going to have the electronic darts and the shuffleboard going too. $10 to play, and the best part is that money goes to West Coast Youth and Community Support as well. So you can have some fun Friday Arvo knockoffs at Sharky's Bar, and just know it's going to a great cause, West Coast Youth and Community Support, so that they can get their new community bus. For more information, to bid, to buy raffle tickets, or to donate, visit the Share on Air page at magic89.9.com.au. And some more info about Sharkies this Friday will be coming throughout the week too. It is all thanks to Priceline Pharmacy Port Lincoln, Community Bank Air Peninsula, Kemp Real Estate, Total Tools, and Minor 10 Port Lincoln. 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Let's get into more music now. 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

0: Benson Boone on Magic 89.9. It's Rise Up with Riz. 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
15: Morning, I'm Jackie Lim. Roadworks linked to Port Lincoln's shared-use bike path project will bring temporary traffic changes to Montgomery Terrace this week. The road will be closed in stages between East Terrace and Bay Road from today through to Wednesday, with works taking place between 7 a.m. and 5 p.m. each day. Council says local access will still be permitted, while traffic controllers will be available to help residents and kindergarten families move safely through the area. Drivers are being asked to allow extra travel time and use alternate routes where possible. A new graphite processing facility could help put the Eyre Peninsula at the centre of Australia's clean energy future. Renascor Resources has opened its demonstration facility, which will help prove technology designed to produce battery-grade graphite for lithium-ion batteries. Cleve Mayor Cameron Waters says the district is supportive of the project and the future jobs it promises to create. The facility forms a key link between the proposed Sevier graphite mine near Arno Bay and future large-scale processing in Adelaide, with more than 300 direct jobs expected across the project. How the District Council of Tumby Bay consults with its community could soon change. Council is seeking feedback on a draft community engagement policy, which has been updated to reflect recent changes to the Local Government Act and the state's new Community Engagement Charter. The policy sets out the process for consulting residents on projects, plans and decisions across the district. Public submissions close Wednesday, August 12. And there were some big results in local footy over the weekend. In the Great Flinders, Tumby Bay produced the standout result, crushing Ayr United by 138 points. Cummins Kapini defeated United Yolana by 32, and the closest game of the round saw Cummins Rambler hold off Elliston Districts by 13. In Port Lincoln, Marble Range produced the biggest margin of the round, defeating Boston 164-38. Mallee Park took a 77-point win over Tasman Imperial, and Lincoln South comfortably ran away from way back 93-48.
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8: Hi there, I'm Matt McDonald. Cam McAvoy can now add Commonwealth gold to his Olympic and World Championship golds after taking out the 50 freestyle in Glasgow this morning. That was one of five gold medals, all from the pool, with Lani Pallister, Iona Anderson, Tim Hodge and our men's 4x200 freestyle relay team also coming out on top. The coalition concedes the country probably can't afford to extend the fuel excise discount any further. It's due to end this weekend and comes as petrol prices already climb thanks to the Middle East conflict. But Shadow Energy Minister Dan Tehan has told News 24 it's hard to justify keeping it in place right now.
10: I don't think the country can afford it at this stage, Pete. We're about to hit to $1 trillion worth of debt. We also don't know what's going to happen in the Middle East.
8: Victorian Premier Jacinta Allan will front a cabinet meeting this morning as pressure mounts on her to resign. Factional leaders told the Premier last night she's lost the support of the party room and will likely face a leadership spill tomorrow.
1: Sharky Sports Bar, your front row seat to live sport.
8: Lions young gun Ty Gallop's expected to come under scrutiny from the match review officer today over his off-the-ball shove on Port's Mitch Georgiadis in their 59-point win. The Saints beat Melbourne by 31 points in yesterday's other game. The West Tigers will attempt to hold peace talks with Adam Dewey today after he sat out their game against the Raiders on the weekend. But Dewey's future at the club appears all but over amid claims his relationship with coach Benji Marshall is now beyond repair. That's the latest in news and sport.
12: 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Thanks for coming, guys.
16: Joe, you're a superstar.
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0: On the Eastern Air Peninsula today, a mostly sunny one with a slight chance of a shower in the south this evening with a near zero chance of rain elsewhere. With some northerly winds, 20 to 30 kilometres per hour, tending northwesterly, 25 to 40 kilometres per hour in the middle of the day, then decreasing to 15 to 25 kilometres per hour later on the Savo, with top temperatures in Cleve and Kimber both with 18. On the lower Eyre Peninsula, a mostly sunny one with a high chance of showers near the west coast and a medium chance elsewhere, with some northerly winds, 25 to 35 kilometres per hour, turning northwesterly, 30 to 45 kilometres per hour in the middle of the day, then decreasing to 20 to 30 kilometres per hour this evening. Top temperatures in Coffin Bay, Cummins and Port Lincoln, all with 18.
1: 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Rise up with Riz. 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

Sneaky Sound System on Magic 89.9. It's Rise Up with Riz. It is 20 to 9. And, well, coming up for you just before 9, going to have a little bit of a chat about something that's going to happen at 1.30 today, which is affecting everyone with a mobile phone, a tablet, or a smartwatch. But up next, some news has just dropped this morning in regards to the AFL. Let's get to that after Shawn Mendes here on Rise Up with Riz.

0: Mendes on Magic 89.9. It's Rise Up with Riz doing it alongside Harvey Norman, Port Lincoln, supporting the local community with the best prices guaranteed. Well, a dirty weekend for both of our SA teams in the AFL. Of course, we know last Thursday, Crows got smashed by the Pies in the second half to go down by 34 points, pretty much ruining any chance of a top four finish, unfortunately, for the Crows. And then over the weekend, or yesterday, I should say, the Power, they kind of hung in there with the Lions for a little bit, but then the Lions too good up at Brisbane. Probably the toughest place to go and win a game of footy would be up there. And I'm sort of looking through the rest of the results, and they all kind of went the way you'd expect them to go. I mean, Geelong just always seemed to win. The Dockers won the Derby. I guess the only surprising one, or depends if you still call it a surprise, the Gold Coast Suns now haven't won a game in I think about 10 rounds. They went down to Carlton by 13 points, and then the rest of the games kind of went the way you'd expect them. Nasiah Wanganeen-Miller are having an unbelievable game against North Melbourne yesterday. 46 touches and 4 goals, if you don't mind. So not a bad day at the office for the South Australian. We move on to the next round. Of course, the Power have got the Giants. That's going to be an interesting one because both those teams looking for that wild card finish. So plenty on the line for that one. And then the Crows just have to beat Essendon. You suspect that they will, but if they put up what they did on Thursday night in the second half, they will not beat Essendon. Even, and that's saying something because it's Essendon. So a big round of footy. But something else that's just been announced this morning, which is very, very cool. State of Origin. Now, we saw a game, obviously, at the start of this year. It was WA against Victoria. Well, they've locked in the next 3 State of Origin games, and there's some good news. WA versus South Australia will be next year's one. That'll be in Perth. And then the one I'm excited for, this is 2028, but SA versus Victoria, that's going to be massive at the Adelaide Oval. As glad as I am that it is in Adelaide Oval, I think it would have probably been better at the MCG had they done it there, but that one's the second one of the games in 2028, and then 2029 is WA versus Victoria, so we don't really care about that one. But we care about the first two, WA against SA and SA versus Victoria. That one has just been announced, which is really, really cool. So State of Origin football making its way back into the AFL.
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14: Because hitting snooze is a lifestyle. Rise up with Riz. Thanks to Harvey Norman, Port Lincoln.

Sam Fender, Olivia Dean on Magic 89.9. It's Rise Up with Riz. We're doing it alongside Harvey Norman, Port Lincoln, supporting the local community with the best prices guaranteed. It's coming up to 9 o'clock, and something that everyone across Australia, not just here on the Eyre Peninsula, needs to be aware of is the Oz Alert test that is happening today. Going to give you more details and wrap up the show right after Sienna Spyro here on Rise Up with Riz.

0: Sienna Spyro on Magic 89.9. It's Rise Up with Riz coming up to 9 o'clock. Just about to get out of here, but a reminder that at 1:30 today, everyone's phone is going to sound like this. Oh, that's such an annoying noise, because it is the Oz Alert test that is happening across nationwide. It's going to happen on every single smartphone, smartwatch, and tablet as well. Unless you've got an old one, then it won't work. Or unless you've got it on flight mode, or you've got it turned off, or you're not near a mobile tower. Or you have no signal, basically. So that is what you're going to hear today. It is just a tert. It is a test message. There's no action required as part of this one. It's just going to be an annoying noise that goes for 10 seconds just to test it before it goes live. The Oz Alert, which is set to launch in October. So at 1:30 today, if you have a team meeting or whatever it might be, or you're in an important meeting or whatever it might be, then that noise is going to go off. If you're at school, well, you shouldn't have your phone on you. You're going to get called out by the nation for having your phone on you at school. So just be wary of that one. Turn your phones off or go into flight mode if you don't want to see this test. Now, we were guinea pigs for this, I think about a month ago here in Port Lincoln, and it didn't quite work for everyone. So I'm sure there'll be some sort of survey that comes out of this one. But if you do want some more information, just Google Oz Alert. It's got all the info about what is happening at 1:30 today, SA time. Hey, have a great day, everyone, and I'll catch you tomorrow.
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7: Morning, I'm Jackie Lim. Domestic violence victims on the Eyre Peninsula still living in danger are being urged to ensure any secretly held safe phones they have are turned off for the next 24 hours. Concerns have been raised by some DUV support service providers about this afternoon's national test of the new Oz Alert telephone warning system at 1:30. Police have charged a teenager following an alleged home invasion in Port Lincoln. Officers were called to Morlock Terrace just after midday yesterday, where it's alleged a boy forced his way into a house and assaulted an elderly resident. The victim suffered minor injuries while the suspect was located nearby and arrested. The 16-year-old has been charged with aggravated serious criminal trespass and assault and will face the Port Lincoln Magistrates Court. Investigators believe he may have entered the wrong property. South Australia's algal bloom response is said to be guided by new research into what caused the event. SARDI's latest report found the harmful Carinia bloom was likely driven by a mix of nutrient-rich floodwaters, unusual ocean upwelling, and a marine heatwave. The study says those conditions created highly favourable waters for the bloom to intensify and spread. A new $3.2 million office for algal bloom research will now continue investigating bloom drivers and help strengthen early warning systems. And Port Lincoln's Kyle Chalmers is already on the gold medal tally at the Glasgow Commonwealth Games. The Olympic champion helped Australia set a new games record in the men's 4x100 freestyle relay, stopping the clock at 3 minutes 9.49 seconds. After strong opening swims from Flynn Southam, Kai Taylor and Harrison Turner, Chalmers powered home in 46.93 seconds to secure the Aussies' victory and one of six swimming gold medals on the opening night.
6: 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Now.
8: Hi there, I'm Matt McDonald. Cam McAvoy has claimed that elusive individual Commonwealth Games gold medal 12 years after first competing at the event. He took out the 50 freestyle this morning in an Aussie clean sweep.
9: Getting the gold after 12 years, I was silver here in Glasgow and bronze on the Gold Coast. So I've got all three of them as well, which is really nice.
8: McAvoy on seven there. Gold also this morning to Lani Pallister, Tim Hodge, Iona Anderson and our men's 4x200 freestyle relay team. Jacinta Allen has reportedly told supporters she will not resign, despite Victorian factional leaders telling her time is up. A caucus meeting's already scheduled for tomorrow where a leadership showdown could happen. However, there are no declared challenges as yet. Police in Germany have confirmed a ramming and stabbing attack at a Pride event in Berlin is being treated as a terrorist incident, with the suspect now shot dead by officers. And millions of mobile phones across the country will buzz all at once when the new national alert system is tested this afternoon at 2 p.m. Eastern Time.
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8: The AFL has locked in its State of Origin games for the next 3 years, with WA to host South Australia next year. Then SA will host Victoria the following year, before WA and Victoria do battle again in 2029. The Perth Bears have reportedly secured a couple of star NRL forwards. News Corp's reporting Raiders and English star Morgan Smithies has put pen to paper, and that Eels forward Junior Paolo is about to do the same. He's also set to become the club's inaugural captain. That's the latest in news and sport.
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0: On West Coast waters, a strong wind warning with northerly winds 20 to 25 knots, reaching up to 30 knots during the day, with winds turning west to northwesterly 15 to 25 kilometres per hour this afternoon, with seas 1 to 2 metres increasing to 2 to 3 metres throughout the day. The swell southwesterly 1 to 2 metres, tending westerly 2 to 3 metres this afternoon. Central Coast waters, a strong wind warning with north to northwesterly winds 20 to 30 knots, tending west to northwesterly in the late afternoon, with seas 2 to 3 metres. The swell southwesterly to 2 metres, tending westerly 2 to 3 metres throughout the day. Finally, on Spencer Gulf waters, northerly winds 15 to 20 knots, reaching up to 25 knots south of Port Neal to Port Victoria this afternoon, with winds turning northwesterly later on this afternoon, with seas around 1 metre, increasing to 1 to 1.5 metres throughout the day. The swell southwesterly 1 to 1.5 metres, tending westerly below half a metre by early evening.
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0: On the Eastern Eyre Peninsula today, a mostly sunny one with a slight chance of a shower in the south this evening, with a near zero chance of rain elsewhere, with some northerly winds 20 to 30 kilometres per hour, tending northwesterly 25 to 40 kilometres per hour in the middle of the day, then decreasing to 15 to 25 kilometres per hour later on the Savo, with top temperatures in Cleve and Kimber both with 18. On the Lower Eyre Peninsula, a mostly sunny one with a high chance of showers near the west coast and a medium chance elsewhere, with some northerly winds 25 to 35 kilometres per hour, turning northwesterly 30 to 45 kilometres per hour in the middle of the day, then decreasing to 20 to 30 kilometres per hour this evening. Top temperatures in Coffin Bay, Cummins and Port Lincoln all with 18.
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해주는 걸 너란 사랑으로 수놓아진 별 내 우주에 넌 또 다른 세상을 만들어주는 걸 너는 내 별이자 나의 우주니까 지금 이 시련도 결국엔 잠시니까